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ones. 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
0: 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Championing the lives of the Filipinos.

Lord, as we now end our day's work, we pray and thank you for this very wonderful day. Thank you for having given us the patience and industry to work well, and for having directed our thoughts, words and actions. Forgive us, Lord, for our misgiving as we forgive those who wronged us. Continue to give us wisdom to do good for others and for ourselves. Lord, please continue to bless us, also our families tonight, and bring us together again tomorrow as we start another day. All these things, Lord, we humbly pray in the name of your Son, Jesus Christ. Amen. Ito ang K5 News FM Network, championing the lives of the Filipino people, is now signing off.